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1: I'm Casper. 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She was one of our winners today of $1,000 with the $1,000 Great American Fill-Up. 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
1: 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I love that.

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1: I'm Casper. I want to make sure your weekend's off to a great start here musically. You've got us on. Thank you for that. So let's make sure we're playing your favorite song. What do you want to hear? Let me know as you listen on the free iHeartRadio app. Just click right on that red microphone button. That's our talkback mic. And let me know what you want on.

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1: 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We talked a little Big Town about when they almost broke up. Lauren, Elena, and Chase Matthews stopped by, and how my anniversary did not go as planned. 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

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It's Wayne D in Albuquerque. He's number one for new country. 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Could get you in to see Brantley's The Tattoo Tour September 4th as it takes over the Rio Rancho Event Center. 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
1: 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Yeah, it's called Been By Now. 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

Albuquerque's number one for new country is Big Eye 107.9 with Wayne D and Tay. Excited for Thomas Rhett. He's taking over First Financial Credit Union Amphitheater. Coming up October 9th, bringing Ernest, Emily Ann Roberts. 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
1: Gonna get to more Feel Good Friday coming up in just a couple minutes with Wayne D and Tay. But right now, what we're feeling good about is a brand new Morgan Wallen song. It's

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1: And, you know, we always want to not only send you into the weekend with some feel good, but we always just want to put a little smile on your face, right? 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

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Ticketmaster's got your ticket hookup, but what if we just give you some free ones? 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

1079. Wayne D. Tay, so excited for another big show coming to Albuquerque. This one is Kane Brown. He's going to be at the Sandia Amphitheater with Mackenzie Carpenter. That show's August 12th. Grab tickets now. Ticketmaster's got them. We'll see y'all there. We'll get them online now. Big I 1079.

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0: at 7:20. Lunchbox is finally defending teachers for once. He's outraged over something else that has to do with teachers. We'll talk about that Monday morning on the Bobby Bones Show.

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2: 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Yay. These contests go on and on every, I don't know, 4 or 5 times a year. And I think I've probably been involved 5 years.
1: 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You finally got in. Congratulations. You could be next. $1,000. Let's make it yours. 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

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True story, one of the first artists I saw. It's Wayne D in Albuquerque's number one for new country. 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Could get you in to see Brantley's The Tattoo Tour September 4th as it takes over the Rio Rancho Events Center. 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
1: 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It's a dream come true to have my song on the radio. It's still crazy to say. Here's my song, Boston. On a

0: 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And that was my song, Boston.
1: 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Wayne D, this Riley Green show is going to be nuts, man. It's the Cowboy As It Gets tour. 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
1: 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Lunchbox is finally defending teachers for once. He's outraged over something else that has to do with teachers. We'll talk about that Monday morning on the Bobby Bones Show.

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Granger Smith here on After Midnight. Don't forget, Bobby Bones is on the way later this morning, only on Big Eye 107.9. Yes, the weekend is here. How about we get it rolling with some good news? What do you say? Stay tuned for two songs, and I'll share it with you.

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It's Granger Smith on Albuquerque's number one for new country, Big Eye 107.9. Man, it is late at night, early morning Saturday. What has got you up at this hour? I appreciate you hanging out. 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

0: It's After Midnight. It's your buddy, Granger Smith. Thanks for listening to Albuquerque's Big Eye 107.9. Ann Hudson coming in with the latest Nashville updates. And what do you have for us today?
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Hey there, third shifters. Thanks for listening tonight. It's Granger Smith on Big Eye 107.9. So what do you think is your favorite season of the year? Call me. We'll talk in two songs. 866-607-8383.

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It's Granger Smith on Albuquerque's number one for new country, Big Eye 107.9. These squatter stories are becoming all too common. Earl has got another one in for today's dumb criminal story. He'll be in to share what went down coming up next.

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1: If you're up late with us, you'll want to follow us on Instagram, too. At After Midnight Granger Smith. 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
1: I'm Earl Dibbles Jr. I'm a country boy. I'm an honest boy, too, and crime don't pay. I got a story to prove it. You've heard the stories of squatters moving into someone's unused house and being a nightmare to get rid of, but this is a new one. Two squatters accused of unlawfully moving into a Queens duplex are suing the owners after refusing to vacate the million-dollar home. The owner and her husband spent about $500,000 renovating the home before putting it up for rent, but someone broke in and changed the locks. Now they got a fight going in court. What? That's just dumb.
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0: Granger Smith here on After Midnight. Don't forget, Bobby Bones is on the way later this morning, only on Big Eye 107.9. 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
1: It was on this day that one of the greatest comedy duos staged their very first show, and now they're a household name. 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Right.

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It's Granger Smith on Big Eye 107.9. 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
1: Hey, my name is Paul. I'm listening from Lake Lure, North Carolina. It's fabulous. So is your show. Listen, you take care, buddy.
0: Thank you for that encouragement, sir. I appreciate you listening. So much.

0: Granger Smith here on After Midnight. Don't forget, Bobby Bones is on the way later this morning, only on Big Eye 107.9. Ann Hudson is coming up next with all the latest from Nashville. Ann, what's on your radar today?
1: Ooh, Granger, did you see this? Morgan Wallen teased a new song. I've got that little clip of it coming up for you in your Nashville news next. New

0: 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It's your buddy, Granger Smith. 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
7: Weekend third shifters, happy Saturday. As that sun gets ready to hit the horizon all over the country, I am glad you're with me here on After Midnight. I'm your host, Granger Smith, with a whole bunch of good country music to play for you this hour. And then this question, what's the best sport in America? Think about it and call me, 866-607-8383. Also, Earl Dibbles Jr., the country boy, has got a dumb criminal story to tell us. It's a good hour. Hang tight. It's After Midnight.

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0: Granger Smith here on After Midnight. Don't forget, Bobby Bones is on the way later this morning, only on Big Eye 107.9.
1: Good morning. I am listening from Belton, Texas, and driving into CT. Have a good one, Granger. Thanks for doing what you do. We appreciate you.
0: You are not too far from me right now at the Yee Yee Farm. 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
1: One dumb criminal clearly doesn't understand what a hiking trail is actually for. 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

Granger Smith here on After Midnight. Don't forget, Bobby Bones is on the way later this morning, only on Big Eye 107.9. Yes, the weekend is here. How about we get it rolling with some good news? What do you say? Stay tuned for two songs, and I'll share it with you.

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1: Hi, my name is Frida. I work the night shift at a retirement resort community in Tucson, Arizona. And I'm just calling to say good morning.
0: Thank you so much, Rita. I appreciate your good work, and I'm glad you listen to After Midnight while you do it. Yeah.

0: It's After Midnight. It's your buddy, Granger Smith. Thanks for listening to Albuquerque's Big Eye 107.9. Ann Hudson coming in with the latest Nashville updates. And what do you have for us today?
1: Okay, Granger, did you ever have a wardrobe malfunction on stage when you were performing? Because Russell Dickerson had one. Wait till you hear how he handled it. Coming up in your Nashville news next. Are you one

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1: Hey, thank y'all so much for sharing Saturday here with me on After Midnight. Before you take off and get this weekend started, let me remind you, God is great and he's worthy of our praise. I'm Granger Smith coming to y'all from the Yee Yee Farm in Central Texas. If you're just now getting this day started and you still want to hang out with me some more, you can. 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

Granger Smith here on After Midnight. Don't forget, Bobby Bones is on the way later this morning, only on Big Eye 107.9. It was on this day that one of the greatest comedy duos staged their very first show, and now they're a household name. Can you guess who they are? I'll remind you who they were in history, plus some other things that went down on this day coming up in two songs. She was

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1: Hey, Granger, my name is Cody. I'm calling from Tulsa, Oklahoma. Just calling to see how you're doing. Hope you're having a great night. Have a good one.
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0: 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It's Granger Smith on Albuquerque's number one for new country, Big Eye 107.9. Ann Hudson is coming up next with all the latest from Nashville. 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
1: Ooh, Granger, did you see this? Morgan Wallen teased a new song. I've got that little clip of it coming up for you in your Nashville news next.

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1: 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And Granger is bringing the soundtrack to your overnight. 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

0: Joe Nichols, Tequila Makes Her Clothes Fall Off. He's our guest this week in studio. Did that song take off like a rocket ship?
1: It did. You know, the first time I thought that song was a legitimate contender for being a big hit, I was dead asleep, 5 o'clock, 6 o'clock in the morning, and a friend of mine called me. There was a New York Top 40, the biggest radio station, I think, in the country, with the biggest audience.
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1: And it was a very famous morning show.
0: Elvis Duran?
1: Yeah. And they decided to make fun of this song.
2: Oh,
1: when I tell you about the song, it came out in country music. It's got this one called Tequila Makes Her Clothes Fall, and they're all laughing. And I'm like, oh, no, this is going to be humiliating. So they're in the country with the biggest audience.
0: Like Z100 or something?
1: Yes.
0: Yeah.
1: And it was a very famous morning show.
0: Elvis Duran?
1: Yeah. And they decided to make fun of this song.
2: When
1: I tell you about the song, it came out in country music. It's got this one called Tequila Makes Your Clothes Fall, and they're all laughing. And I'm like, oh, no, this is going to be humiliating. So they're like, let's play this song. This is probably this. What are they doing down there in country music? And they played about a minute and a half of it, and none of them said a word. And the next thing was the main guy said, yeah, it's not that bad. I was expecting a lot worse. I actually like that.
0: It's awesome.
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1: And welcome into Saturday. I'm Dusty. Let's start with a Do You Need This? It's going to set you back a lot of money. Tell you about it next.

Big Eye 107.9. And it's definitely been the talk when it comes to sports. LeBron headed to the 76ers. Two-year deal, $8 million after he decided to walk away from the Lakers. Wild. Shaboozy now.

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Give me two songs. I'm going to get you your daily dose of randomness. Not sure if you're going to use it or not, but we'll find out in two songs. Hardy, Eric Church, Morgan Wallen, Tim McGraw first with Carter.

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Hey guys, it is Bobby Bones. Monday morning at 7:20. Lunchbox is finally defending teachers for once. He's outraged over something else that has to do with teachers. We'll talk about that Monday morning on the Bobby Bones Show.

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We got Kane Brown coming to Albuquerque at the Sandia Amphitheater with Mackenzie Carpenter August 12th. 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

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With so many great winners last week, it's just, it gives me joy to hear somebody get excited, just like Randall. He won $1,000, and you can do the same. Nationwide keywords are back Monday, first one at 9 a.m.

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I'm Dusty with a shout out to my friends in Sandia Heights. 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

Albuquerque's number one for new country, Big Eye 107.9. And I found a list. It's interesting. I don't know. Ladies have shared this list, and it's kind of like evolving on social media. Guy flexes that instantly make them attractive. See what you think. 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

0: 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And who is this?
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0: 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Gave that list. Do you agree with these?
1: Nope.
0: No.
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Hey guys, it is Bobby Bones. Monday morning at 7:20. Lunchbox is finally defending teachers for once. He's outraged over something else that has to do with teachers. We'll talk about that Monday morning on the Bobby Bones Show. Girl.

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I'm Dustin. 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

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And if you've thought about going to Vegas for our iHeartRadio Music Festival, do it. 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

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And it's about time. Another What Are You Thinking? Reading stories and I'm like, why? What are you thinking? Come on. That next. Shaboozy first.

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And if you're thinking about grabbing that afternoon cup of coffee, might not be a bad thing. Originally, they said, oh, you got to stick to like two cups. Now they're changing it.

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Hey guys, it is Bobby Bones. Monday morning at 7:20. Lunchbox is finally defending teachers for once. He's outraged over something else that has to do with teachers. We'll talk about that Monday morning on the Bobby Bones Show.

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I'm Dusty. 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

0: 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And that was my song, Boston.
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Hey guys, it is Bobby Bones. Monday morning at 7:20. Lunchbox is finally defending teachers for once. He's outraged over something else that has to do with teachers. We'll talk about that Monday morning on the Bobby.

0: guys, it's I Heart Country on The Verge artist Stella Lefty. And that was my song, Boston.
1: Blake Shelton on the way after Kenny Chesney on Big Eye 107.9.